0: 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This is David Guetta.
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1: When I was 16, my father said, you can do anything you want with your life. You just have to be willing to work hard to get it. That's when I decided, when I die, I want to be remembered for the life I lived, not the money I made.

0: 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Y nosotros te lo damos. Vive Radio.
1: Me not working hard. Yeah, right, picture that with a Kodak. Or better yet, go to Times Square, take a picture of me with a Kodak. Took my life from negative to positive, I just want y'all to know that. And tonight, let's enjoy life. Pitbull,

0: Cause I gotta have faith.
1: Welcome to Big Wanda's.
2: Hi.
1: Would you like to hear the special?
3: No, not really, because I kind of already know what I want, okay?
1: What would you like?
3: A bacon sandwich with cheese.
1: Sure.
3: Like a lot of cheese, okay? Like melted cheese,
1: extra
3: like dripping
1: cheese.
3: Off of it, yeah. That's right.
1: For the lady?
2: Can I
3: She's have... going to have the same damn thing, aren't you? Yeah.
1: Two BLTs, extra cheese, coming up.
3: Well, make it snappy, because I'm late, all right?
1: Well, I'm sorry.
3: Why don't you go get it?
1: Get the order right.
3: Just go
1: yes,
3: get
1: sir.
3: It.
2: Thank
3: all
2: you.
3: Right.
2: Why'd you always have to be so loud?
3: I just want a sandwich, all right? You got a problem with that?
1: BLT, extra cheese?
3: Well, what the hell is that?
1: It's a bacon sandwich with extra cheese.
3: I ain't eating that. Cheese. I ain't eating it. Get it out of
4: whoa,
3: here.
4: Whoa, whoa, whoa. Is there a problem over there? You know what?
3: Oh, I got a big problem.
4: No, right now. We might
3: I got
4: have a problem.
3: Big problem.
2: No, no, no.
3: I ain't
2: no.
3: Eating
2: there
3: stuff.
2: Might be a problem.
4: Oh, no, no.
2: Here,
4: no.
2: It's all right.
1: It?
2: I'll handle it.
3: Wait, she's running here.
1: It's all right. I'm just calm down.
3: Extra cheese there for a lot of dripping, melted cheese and nothing on there. Fix it.
2: Excuse me. What did the fox say? Nothing. Go make him another sandwich. Put a medium amount of cheese on there.
3: Yeah, go do that, sweetie.
2: You know what? Matter of fact, listen, it's all right.
3: Shut up. Tell me to shut up.
2: It's all right. Listen, I have something.
3: What's that?
2: It's called a Wanda special. It's a big old thing.
3: I love it. Bring
2: juicy.
3: It over.
4: Excuse me?
2: Yeah, it's
3: I'm
2: not like
3: man.
2: That
3: bring
2: little sandwich you just had.
3: Bring it over.
4: Babe.
2: Yeah.
3: I'm coming in tomorrow.
2: How much cheese you want on them? So I know
3: lot.
2: How many slices.
3: Like as much
2: oh,
3: as you got, babe.
2: I'm going to give you all of it. So you know what? You don't have to pay for anything.
3: Oh,
2: she going to have to pay for hers, though.
3: She never pays for anything anyway.

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2: We got it together, didn't we? 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

0: 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I am sad until now. 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
1: Este verano, vive lo tuyo. 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